it's crying time. Now they say that absence makes the heart grow fonder, and that tears are only rain to make love grow.

0: And when did you first meet Billie Holiday?
1: When I came to New York in 1934. I used to live at a house with her mother, you know, because I didn't know my way around. And she taught me a lot of things, you know, and got me little record dates, you know, play behind her, little solos and things like that.
0: Well, you're her favorite soloist.
1: Well, she is mine, too. So that's a draw.
0: I understand she gave you the name Prez, didn't she?
1: Yeah, she did. And I gave her the name of Lady Day. So right. That was even.

majestic movements. Their affections and indifferences have been a guide to reformers and tyrants. Their appearances in our dreams of machinery have brought a vision of nude and fabulous epochs.

Hey, dogs, hey! Duty gone to travel, beauty temple trove, a damsel worret! Where hunt, hey! Hey, dogs, hey, dogs!

So won't you tell her, please, to put on some speed. Follow my lead.